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That's My Kind of Night by Luke Bryan on today's Best Country, B103. Up next, George Strait gives it to you plainly, saying, I just want to dance with you on today's Best Country, B103.

Kane Brown with A Woman on today's Best Country, B103. Up next, because screwdrivers are too low maintenance and vodka Red Bulls are too trashy, Blake Shelton's here with Sangria on today's Best Country, B103.

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about 5 to 10 miles per hour. For tomorrow, slight chance of showers in the afternoon and evening. Highs in the low 80s, lows in the lower 60s. Winds out of the south at about 5 miles per hour. Then on Saturday, a chance of showers and thunder showers with a high near 85 and an overnight low near 65.

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